know, where people play games with the night. God, it was too hot to sleep. I followed the sound of a jukebox coming from up the levee. All of a sudden, I could hear somebody whistling from right behind me.

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She said, I like it, it's okay. But the only thing that worries me, what good are the nuts without the tree?

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1: In 1965, Vietnam seemed like just another foreign war. But it wasn't. It was different in many ways. And so were those who did the fighting. In World War II, the average age of the combat soldier was 26. In Vietnam, he was 19. In Vietnam, he was 19.

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I'm cool, but I'm not the only one. 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Bright cars are the fastest, no props.

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2024, 2024, you got the same agenda. You run to Atlanta when you need a check balance. 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Hey, what? 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

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Just your

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there's something I want you all to do. 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I don't want to hear no.